0: cook kangaroo and smash it up. Smash it up. 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
1: how we do. 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That's the shizzle, my nizzle. I got a nice lady, down in Broken Hill. 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
0: Smash a kangaroo, that's how we do. Smash a kangaroo, that's how we do. Smash a kangaroo, that's how we do. Smash a kangaroo, that's how we do.
2: Maybe I'm in the bullet, it's kicking back. 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
0: That's how we do.

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1: I wake up in the morning, I jump out of bed. I saw a kangaroo, I chop off his head. 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
1: Smash a kangaroo, that's how we do. Smash a kangaroo, that's how we do. Smash a kangaroo, that's how we do.

Drink more water. Or you might die. Nine King Drive, you can picture me rolling. Been in corners, we was headed to the roster. Nigga been blessed, but a nigga been sick and a nigga been stressed. So fuck it, I'm a doctor, self-medicated. Ginger ale and the champagne flutes, and I ain't celebrating. Cooking up crack, representations everything till I'm wait till I played it. Patience, I'm faded, like outdated denim. Hearing it like this, about as rare as cicadas. The boy got some Miles Davis in him, talking all that jazz. Telling all that truth, nigga, talk your shit. Better watch your mouth, better watch your back. 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

Where the fuck is he? You got time on your head, boy. 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Talking all that jazz. Talking all that jazz, telling all that truth. Nigga, talk your shit, nigga, talk your shit. Talking all that jazz. Talking all that jazz, telling all that truth. Nigga, talk your shit, nigga, talk your shit. Talking all that jazz. Jazz, telling all that truth, nigga, talk your shit, nigga, talk your shit. Talking all that jazz might get you caught, but I ain't gon' stop, don't hesitate. I tell him in a white drop top with a smile on my face and a hand in the air like JFK. All in your steam, better known as a hot box. Crack rocks in the square, better known as a block. Impaired, tryna move, that's hopscotch. Unfair, one leg is a hell of a cock block. My nigga, what an anomaly. My nigga, look at the world, my nigga, what a monopoly. Drop tops in the hood and they sitting on 22s. Nigga still on such an 8 though. Tricking on a low for a hoe. Nigga mama at the crib trying to stretch a couple pesos. Couldn't paint a pretty picture with the tears and the makeup. Better get makeovers. Help niggas make money, but I'ma always talk that James Moody. Most rappers these days just actors, and I can't keep watching the same movie. These niggas keep sharing the same models, and these models act like they ain't groupies. I ain't stupid. Talking Duke, Ellis, and Cal Basie, Monk, and Dave Brubeck. I ain't stupid. Talking too eloquent, I ain't stuttered, my nigga. I ain't

This black man ain't talking all that jazz. Talking all that jazz, telling all that truth. Nigga, talk your shit. Nigga, talk your shit. Talking all that jazz. Talking all that jazz, telling all that truth. Nigga, talk your shit. Nigga, talk your shit. Talking all that jazz. Jazz, telling all that truth, nigga. Talk your shit, nigga. Talk your shit. Talking all that jazz might get you pop, but I ain't gonna stop. Don't ask K. I tell him in a white drop top with a smile on my face and a hand in the air like Jeff K.

Dreaming in ponderation. Art became the path that I was meant to walk. The math is in the message of the heart. You got to play the part. Unjoin the rat race. Tie up your fat laces. Heartbeat will lead you home. 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

by doing slow FRI strokes, which are broad, even strokes, bow long, back. Being careful not to put any pressure on the spine. 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

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It's our version of

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1: From the start, it had a kind of

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If I want to sleep and not miss my stop, then I use my phone as an alarm clock. Some people hate the bus. 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Not me, I take the train. I love public transportation. Train or bus, they're both amazing. I think I prefer being between A and B. I like it not being at a place where I'm meant to be. I'm always late. I'm always last. Bus and trains.

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0: Imagine a guy sitting lonely at the coffee table, thinking about what he wanted to do but won't be able because of his diagnosis. The doctor phrased it differently, but in between the lines he said his time is over. Imagine the barista coming up to him. Sorry, sir, can I bring you another drink? Yeah, my week was tough, so could you please do some latte art to cheer me up? Say less. And as he left, the thoughts were kicking in again. Maybe he should have been a different man. Maybe what he's feeling now is what it's really about. It would be easier if he didn't pick the easy route. He should have told his son he loved him. He should have seen his mom more often. He shouldn't have left his family for this job in London. He should have been a different man from top to bottom. He should have. Here's your coffee, sir. I know it isn't perfect. It was my first time, cause we normally don't serve this. But he played it humble. He really did it well. Capital letter spelling.
1: Kill yourself.
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2: Yeah, Michael, the movie's amazing.
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0: Deadly fever, please don't ever break. 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And it burns like a gin and I like it. 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

0: the flowers like hip hop. 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
0: He never rests. 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

0: he looks. 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Listen carefully and try to understand what they say.
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1: 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M94.5.

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0: smashing their face in. 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
1: Yeah. Damn,
0: stop cooking
1: what the
0: that
1: fuck?
0: Pork in this damn
1: it's
0: house.
1: Bacon. Okay.
0: The hell going on?
1: Okay.

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The Zulu Nation, they're low get funky.

From listening to records, I just knew what to do. I mainly taught myself. And, you know, I did pretty well, except there were a few mistakes, but I have just recently cleared up. I'd like to just continue to be able to express myself as best as I can. And I feel like I have a lot of work to do. Still, you know, I'm a student of the drums. And I'm also a teacher of the drums, too.

And I would like to be able to continue to let what is inside of me, which comes from all the music that I hear, I would like for that to come out. And it's like, it's not really me that's coming. The music's coming through me. The music's coming through. The music's coming through. The music's coming through.